takes all her clothes off. Says she's close to understanding Jesus. And she knows she's more than just a little, you know, misunderstood.

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And she looks up at the building. She says, I'm thinking of jumping.

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1: Come here, baby. You know you drive me up a wall, the way you make good for all the nasty tricks you pull. Seems like we're making up more than we're making love. And it always seems you got something on your mind other than me. Girl, you got to change your crazy ways. You hear me?

You're awful bright, you're awful smart. 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The awful truth, it's really sad. I must admit,

You had the cards, I must admit. You were awful smart. The awful truth is awful sad, I must admit. I was awful bad.

takes all her clothes off, says she's close to understanding Jesus. And she knows she's more than just a little, you know, misunderstood. She has

This man should try to take a shot. Can't you see my walls are crumbling? And she looks up at the building. She says, I'm thinking.

You're awful bright, you're awful smart. I must admit, you broke my heart. The awful truth, it's really sad. I must admit,

You had the cards, I must admit. You were awful smart. The awful truth is awful sad, I must admit. I was awful.